0: Jewel, and You Were Meant for Me. That song was huge, huge, huge, huge, huge in our feature year of 1997, the top of the charts. Do you remember Jewel when she first got started? She would do little tricks in her sound checks.
1: I would have all these adoring, sweet, sweet people sitting in the audience of these venues during my sound check, and I would get up there very solemnly and start to rehearse, and I would rehearse on You Were Meant for Me, and I would go, if I could tell the world just one thing, it would be that we're all okay. But the band, of course, would be in tune, and I would be like just a quarter out of tune, and I would sing it so sincerely. And you would see all the people in the audience be like, oh my God, what if she can't sing? Like, she must have been auto-tuned on all of her records. I would just do the whole sound check, like just a quarter out of tune. I don't know why I thought that was so funny.
0: It kind of is funny, though, isn't it? Well, that song there, honestly, it had three different versions back in the day, and one of them was on Now 2. Do you remember those compilation CDs? Oh, those were always my favorite. I'm sure you had one in the 90s in your six-disc. Did you have six-disc CD changer? If you did, you were pretty lucky. 1997, that's our feature year. Well, the number one song, again, on the countdown in the Now this week, it's Olivia Dean and So Easy on the Now and then Countdown.

0: 98.1 CHFI, Toronto's perfect music mix and the most music at work. This is the John Tesh Radio Show. All right, my intelligent friends, let's talk sleep. If you want to sleep better, avoid these foods before bed. Skip the milk and cookies, the glass of warm milk or ice cream. Dr. Michael Bruce, our friend from the Academy of Sleep Medicine, says dairy can be high in saturated fat. And according to the Journal of Clinical Sleep Medicine, there's a link between saturated fat and lighter and less restorative sleep. A lot of people also have trouble digesting dairy, which could keep you up at night. That goes for hard cheeses, too, like Parmesan and aged cheddar. Not only do they have dairy, they contain the amino acid tyrosine. It's also found in cured and processed meats. And tyrosine can have a stimulating effect and keep you awake. Okay, so other foods to avoid before you go to sleep. Potato chips, cookies, crackers, and candy. The sugar and carbs are going to increase your blood sugar and make it hard to sleep. But when blood sugar stays low, so does our body temperature and our heart rate. That helps you get a better night's sleep. There you go.
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0: This is the John Tesh Radio Show on 98.1 CHFI. I believe this is a great conversation starter. Now, if you have a bottle of wine you've been saving for a special occasion or an outfit you've been waiting to wear for a big night out, experts say stop saving them and drink the wine and wear the outfit. Because a study in the Journal of Marketing Behavior found that when people held off for the ideal time to indulge themselves, the time never came. The study authors call this quirk occasion matching, and it makes us frightened we'll use up a special thing before the perfect occasion arises. And although it's typically hard for us to delay gratification, once we decide something is special, we have an attitude shift and practice too much delayed gratification. And the more special the item is, the more we're going to hold out for just the right moment to enjoy it. Not here yet. It's not. Nope, not yet. It's the same reason we'll hoard vacation days, waiting to take the ultimate trip. We don't use gift cards because we want to wait until we find just the right thing. But then we end up wasting vacation days and the gift card sits in a drawer. The researchers say waiting for the perfect moment prevents us from enjoying the moments we're living right now. So open the wine, put on the outfit, use your vacation days, light that special candle. You'll enjoy those special things more now than waiting for the perfect time.
1: Intelligence for your life.
0: Coming up, I'm going to share a way to reduce feelings of depression. The solution comes from a joint study conducted by the University of Colorado, MIT, and Harvard. I'll tell you what they found you can do every night that will make a dramatic difference in your mood and your sense of well-being.

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0: 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We're also minutes away from a $1,000 cash call, and we launch our Jamaica giveaways today. 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
1: Yes, those are hot tickets. 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
2: 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It's going to get you in to win cash with Pooja and Gurdeep tomorrow morning. Usually it's $1,000, but not tomorrow because somebody didn't answer their cash call this morning. So their money rolls in it tomorrow, and that's your money. $2,000 up for grabs just after 7. Also, you'll get automatically in to win.

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3: Yeah, I know you can, like, picture yourself right now on a white sand beach drinking a Red Stripe in Jamaica, because that's just fun. 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You will qualify. 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

Hope your Monday has gone okay, especially if you are a Backstreet Boys fan. Those tickets, of course, went on sale today for their only Canadian shows in 2027. They're going to be here. They're going to be at Rogers Centre. Good news is, two extra dates now added, bringing it to a total of six shows. Six shows at Rogers Centre now. The new dates, 14th and the 21st. But, of course, we're CHFI, so, of course, we're going to give you the chance to win your win as well. Anytime you hear a Backstreet Boys song this week, only when you hear it, you text BSB to 981 981. 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I'll smile.

0: 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I have one of the greatest songs of the entire 80s decade coming up. 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
0: 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And of course, we're now moving through October. 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Enter today, you're in that as well. 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